0: Dit is New Business Radio.
1: Lekkere muziek voor op het werk en inspirerende gesprekken.
2: Hey fellas, I'm talking to you too. You guys know who I'm talking to. Those of you who go out and stay out all night and have the respect us to be home you get there. But let me tell you something, the sisters are not going for that no more. Cause we realize two things, that you aren't doing anything for us. From now on, we're gonna use what we got to get what

0: 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Listen today, lead tomorrow. New Business Radio.
1: I've been lost inside a million eyes. They don't see me, they don't know what it's like.